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0: 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Is Am a Unuhi to Samil to I Ahoya.

0: seem to realize you was dead wrong. It's time to bring it on home. You know you was lost in confusion, but it's never too late to change things, rearrange things.
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2: 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Yeah, I'm going to the party, but I'm not going to my friends. 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

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I get done with one and move right on to another bitch. Yeah.